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1: 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And if you know it, feel free to sing along with me and KC tonight. 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